0: As sete.
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0: Melhores.
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0: Taylor Swift. Sabrina Carpenter.
3: Number 4.
0: Alex Warren.
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0: Olivia Dean.
7: We could be nice to each other, nice to each other, wrong for each other, right for each other.
3: Number 2.
0: Ariana Grande.
3: Number 1.
0: Benson Boone.
8: Don't take these beautiful things that I've got.
0: As sete melhores. 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

late eventually. So if our time is running out, day after day, we'll make the mundane a masterpiece. Oh my, my, oh my, my love, I take one look at you, you're taking me out.

0: 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Pop. Rock and Pop.
1: Yo, this is Nappy Boy Radio live with your boy T-Pain. We love rap music. Listen, we got a caller on line one. Caller, what's your problem?
2: Hello. I'm on the radio with T-Pain.
1: How's it going?
2: It ain't going good. My girl ain't doing a thing she used to do at all.
1: I got just what you need. Brand new Chris Brown, T-Pain. You heard it here first. Nappy Boy Radio.

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Maybe it's useless. But there's a cuter word for it. I know.

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1: Às 7.
0: Melhores.
2: Ok.
0: Jovem Pan.
3: Number 7. Ariana Grande.
2: Number 6.
0: Ted Swims.
3: Taylor Swift.
4: But I knew it, I knew ya. I knew it, I knew ya.
2: Number 4.
0: Bruno Mars.
4: I just might make him my baby.
2: 3.
0: Alex Warren.
4: You got me kissing the ground.
2: 2.
0: Sabrina Carpenter. Sam Fender e Olivia Jean.